was a name in those days when I was her man. I'd gone back and visit her. She got a problem. She got a little Cho-Cho. Cho-Cho Sam was her name. And Mr. Taylor Wolf. Take it away, Cho-Cho.

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But I went back to visit old Japan, where there she was.

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And I want to say something to you. We don't want no more fights. We don't want no more hyper fights.

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The run is over, this is my summer's

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And I think to myself, why now? Why me? Why?

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Together, that's where we should be. We should be together, don't stand in the rain. That's not cool, that's not cool enough for school. That's not cool enough for school for scandal.

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The pleasure when we are together. No, we'll never be apart. Share one heart.

you see I'm feeling good. So don't keep on pretending, boy. I'm giving up the fight. There's a pain that I'm feeling, but I'm alright.